0: 99.7 Sun Country.
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0: ever.
1: You know that first sip in the morning? It's smooth, rich, and brewed just for you. It's just right. It's familiar, comforting, like the start of a day that belongs to you. It wakes you up. It sets the tone, because you don't settle for something stale or generic. You want something crafted for you, for your taste.

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Right now, I really need a beer with my friend. Drinking beer, talking God. 99.7 Sun Country.

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a song should do on 99.7 Sun Country. It's Candace filling in for Kevin Wallace. This morning, just after 7 o'clock, we had a major contest announcement. And in case you missed it, hey, let's talk about it again. This summer, we're going to be playing Duck Duck Jeep with your Alberta Jeep dealers. Yes, this is your chance to win a 2026 Jeep Cherokee Limited Hybrid valued at over $55,000.

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I'm Candace Johnson. 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
1: 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With your local news, I'm Emily Rogers. One of High River's longest-running traditions didn't make it to the starting line this weekend. The Little Britches Parade was canceled Saturday morning, less than an hour before it was set to begin. Organizers said weather conditions and safety concerns led to the decision. While the parade was called off, the Little Britches Rodeo still went ahead as planned, giving residents something to hoot and holler about. Fulton County Regional Fire Services deployed its first wildfire crew of 2026. Firefighters from Stations 21, 27, and the Colehurst Fire Department were deployed Friday to assist with the wildfire response near Rocky Mountain House. Sundry RCMP evacuated a 10-kilometer radius of Crownland on Thursday evening due to the out-of-control wildfire, while nearby residents were told to prepare for possible evacuation. Affordable housing projects in the foothills are part of a new provincial funding boost of $320

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I'm Candace Johnson. If you're out and about this afternoon, keep your eyes open for our brand new Jeep that we are giving away. You see the Duck Duck Jeep Cherokee, scan the QR code, you could instantly win prizes.

0: 18. Tonight's partly cloudy with a chance of showers, risk of thunderstorm, and low of 4 with risk of frost. Tomorrow's high is 14 with a mix of sun and cloud and 60% chance of showers in the afternoon. And Thursday is sunny with highs of 19.
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that's going to leave a memory on the home stretch. I'm Candace Johnson. Stanley Cup playoffs continue. We are down to the conference finals. The Montreal Canadiens taking on the Hurricanes tomorrow at 6. Here's Mark Chestnut.

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1: Yeah, Ella Langley, one of the big winners of the night, taking home 7 awards. Harry Styles kicked off his new Together Together tour in Amsterdam. No!

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1: High River Online weather.
2: Partly cloudy tonight with a chance of showers and risk of thunderstorm. Risk of frost overnight with a low of 4. 60% chance of showers tomorrow and risk of thunderstorm in the afternoon with a high of 14. Thursday sunny with a high